Friday with somebody that I used to know. Hello there. My name's Karen Van Zandt. I hope you're having a great night, and I hope you had a wonderful weekend. Thanks for starting your work week right back here with us at Olivia Dean. This is So Easy.

listen, smile, and sing along. After all, these are your favorite songs, right? Don't worry, we'll keep them coming, because we got you covered. From Vandalia, this is WPMB. What is

0: There's Phil Collins. Hi, my name is Karen, and I hope you're having a great night. As you know, fashion tends to go in cycles. So does things like hairstyles. Well, apparently, the word is that frosted tips in your hair are back in style. If you think of frosted tips, your brain probably goes to NSYNC. I think were most famous, the most famous boy band anyway, for having that sort of hairstyle. Lance Bass's hair, or maybe Guy Fieri from Food Network. But yeah, apparently frosted tips are back in style, according to online sources and BuzzFeed, saying that frosted tips are cool again. Many people getting all over bleach and then leaning into natural grow out as weeks go by. 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
5: I'm Dan Weichel with weather on WPMB, brought to you by McCarty's Autobody in Vandalia. Tonight, mostly clear, low 68. Sunny on Tuesday, high 94. Tuesday night, a chance for showers and thunderstorms late. Increasing clouds, low 71. 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

0: at Shawn Mendes. Today's October 12th. It's time for us to take a look at our celebrity birthdays. They include actor Josh Hutcherson. You know him as PETA in The Hunger Games. He is turning 34 today. It's also a birthday for Tyler Blackburn, Caleb from Pretty Little Liars. He is 40. And it's also a birthday for Hugh Jackman, Wolverine, and so much more. He is 58 years old today. Happy birthday to them and to you if you're celebrating a birthday tonight.
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0: That's Alex Warren with Ordinary. I'm Karen. And if you ever feel like you have your partner completely figured out, according to relationship therapists, they say that mindset could be one of the biggest mistakes you can make. They say that there are some mistakes that couples make often, especially when they feel like they're comfortable with each other. For example, assuming you know everything about your partner. They say people's interests do change over time. The more you learn about your partner, the stronger your relationship will be. So don't assume things, I guess. They say you want to focus on avoiding, you don't want to focus rather on avoiding difficult conversations. Topics like money can be uncomfortable, but they're also very important. They say it's also important not to get stuck in maintenance mode. They say relationships need a balance between everyday responsibility as well as new experiences and adventures, because too much routine can be, well, boring.
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3: 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Tonight, mostly clear, low 68. Sunny on Tuesday, high 94. Tuesday night, a chance for showers and thunderstorms late. Increasing clouds, low 71. 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

0: There's John Mellencamp. I'm Karen, and it's time right now to go back on this day in history, right around this time that we like to learn something about that particular day. It's October 12th, and it was 39 years ago on this day. The year was 1987 that NXS released Kick, one of my favorite albums from the 1980s. It was, of course, the big album featuring those songs like New Sensation, Need You Tonight, and Devil Inside. NXS releasing Kick on this day 39 years ago.
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That's Billie Eilish with Birds of a Feather. Hi there, my name's Karen Van Zandt. I hope you had a wonderful weekend. I did. I was trying to get stuff done for Halloween because it's going to be here before we know it. October is going by fast.

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There's Tom Petty with Free Fallin'. My name's Karen Van Zandt. Hope you're having a wonderful night. Thanks for being here. On the way, we're going to make your evening even better because it'll be time for your good news story for your Monday night. First, Olivia Dean.

0: There's White Snake. Here I go again. Hi, I'm Karen, and I hope you're having a wonderful night. Let's make it even better with a good news story for your Monday evening. This is a story that just really warmed my heart. It's a story about an 18-year-old, and his name is Jordan. And Jordan, his story has gone viral because Jordan recently spotted an elderly man who he didn't know, who was struggling to cross the road. The man didn't have any shoes on. So Jordan stopped the man and gave him the shoes off of his own feet. He then went with him to a pharmacy, helped him pick up some medication that he needed, and even followed him home to make sure that he got there safely. Well, that's when Jordan learned that the 80-year-old man had lost his wife just 2 weeks earlier, and the elderly man said it was nice to have and found a new friend. The two plan on staying in touch and being friends.
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5: 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Tonight, mostly clear, low 68. Sunny on Tuesday, high 94. Tuesday night, a chance for showers and thunderstorms late. Increasing clouds, low 71. 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

Thanks so much for having us on tonight. We appreciate it, and I hope you had a wonderful weekend. My name's Karen. Find me anytime on Instagram at Karen on the Air. Here's Sabrina Carpenter.

0: There's you too. Hi, I'm Karen. And if you're heading to a wedding at any point this month, you're certainly not alone. According to a new study, October is the most popular month of the year in the United States to get married. Apparently, it has been the most popular month for weddings in the U.S. since 2019.
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there's TLC. Hi, it's Karen Van Zandt. You know, we all know that fashion trends come and go, the same with hairstyles. Well, there's a particular hairstyle that was popular in the 90s, especially for guys, that might be coming back. I'm going to tell you all about it next.

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We just want to make you smile. The best music. WPMB.

0: Well, we all know that fashion trends come and go. Things kind of go in cycles, right? Apparently the same for hairstyles, because according to the internet, frosted tips are back. And if you were around in the 90s and you were an NSYNC fan, you know exactly what I mean. Yeah. Lance Bass, apparently from NSYNC, one of the people that people online are kind of pointing to the most for the frosted tip look. Maybe Guy Fieri from Food Network from back in the day. But yeah, Justin Timberlake, you know, he even had some frosted tips at one point. How has it become cool again? Well, according to the internet, one report says it's emerging as a byproduct of the buzz and bleach craze, you know, from the 90s, early 20s or 2000s, where somebody gets a buzz cut, bleaches it, and then grows it out and becomes frosted tips. So it looks like it's the same thing from 20 years ago, but this version slightly more unkempt.
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5: 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Tonight, mostly clear, low 68. Sunny on Tuesday, high 94. Tuesday night, a chance for showers and thunderstorms late. Increasing clouds, low 71. 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

0: Well, it's October 12th. Time to look at our celebrity birthdays. They include actor Josh Hutcherson, PETA from The Hunger Games. He turns 34 today. And Wolverine, Hugh Jackman, of course, known for many, many movies other than just Wolverine. Hugh Jackman is 58 today.
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Thanks so much for making us a part of your Monday night. Hope you had a wonderful weekend. I'm Karen, and on the way, well, what are some mistakes that couples make and they may not even realize that they're doing it? First,

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ain't a masterpiece. Oh my, my, oh my, my love. 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

0: Alex Warren with Ordinary. Hi there, I'm Karen. And there's a list out today from some relationship experts that was posted online of mistakes that couples make without even realizing it. And this has to do with long-term relationships. For example, they say, don't assume you know everything about your partner, even if you've been with them for a really long time, because people's interests, for example, can change. The more you continue to learn about them, the better and stronger your relationship will be. Also, and this one's a little obvious, don't avoid difficult conversations. Topics like family or money can be hard to have, but they're important. Also, they say, don't get stuck in maintenance mode. Relationships do need a balance of being responsible adults, but you also want to continue to have adventures.
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5: 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Tonight, mostly clear, low 68. Sunny on Tuesday, high 94. Tuesday night, a chance for showers and thunderstorms late. Increasing clouds, low 71. 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

Thanks for making us a part of your evening. My name's Karen Van Zandt, and on the way, we'll learn something. It'll be time to go back on this day in history. But first, Tame Impala with their new song, fittingly called Dracula.

0: There's Chicago. Hi, I'm Karen. And it's right around this time we like to go back on this day in history to learn something, some music trivia for you. On this day, 39 years ago, it was 1987, when the band NXS released their album Kick. It's one of my favorite albums from the 80s, and of course featuring huge hits like Need You Tonight, Devil Inside, and New Sensation. It came out on this day 39 years ago.
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Bruno Mars and Just the Way You Are, starting things off tonight. How are you? I'm John Laurenti. Welcome, you and I, getting ready to head into a Tuesday. Get all your favorites lined up, like this one from Olivia Dean. So easy to fall in love.

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0: Kelly Clarkson and Stronger. You know that scene in Pretty Woman when a saleswoman dismisses and judges Julia Roberts? Well, Kelly Clarkson said she recently had a similar experience at a store in Brooklyn. She said, quote, and she put this on Instagram, "Just drove all the way to Brooklyn to check out this store I thought looked really rad and had a few things in mind to buy, and literally was looked at as if I couldn't afford it and was told he could find something comparable for me." She said, "Wow, dude, you're an idiot and just lost a huge sale. Y'all should check out Art of Play in Brooklyn if you enjoy being treated like Julia Roberts' character in Pretty Woman. And for sure, check it out." Now, the store denied Kelly's story, claiming that the item she wanted wasn't for sale. Kelly responded by calling them liars. I'm taking Kelly's side on this one.
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5: I'm Dan Weichel. Here's a look at weather on WPMB, brought to you by Heck Chevrolet Vandalia. Overnight, mostly clear, low 68. For your Tuesday, sunny, high 94. Then Tuesday night, a chance for showers and thunderstorms late, low 71. 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

0: 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Do you?
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1: It's back to the road this Friday night for the Vandals. 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
6: I'm Dan Weichel. 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Overnight, mostly clear, low 68. For your Tuesday, sunny, high 94. Then Tuesday night, a chance for showers and thunderstorms late, low 71. 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

0: I'm all for the progress of technology, making things better, quicker, easier, but as long as jobs aren't lost, and this could be a sign that AI's takeover of humanity is progressing. Scientists have found that a robot's touch makes people happier and more likely to listen to machines. What? It's been found the scientists are hoping that one day robots may be able to fulfill the role of therapists, personal trainers, and even life coaches.
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0: Miles Smith with Stargazing. Do you think your friends are crazy for taking cold plunges? Well, you may be right. It turns out that those cold dunks are based more on vibes than actual solid science. The claim that cold plunges relieve stress, well, it's not verified yet. So what's it good for? Neither is the claim that freezing your butt off helps you burn fat.
1: It's back to the road this Friday night for the Vandals. 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

Charlie Puth and see you again. Coming up, got some Phil Collins for you. Right now, how about some K-pop Demon Hunters? This is Huntrix with Golden.

0: Phil Collins and In the Air tonight. Do you stand up straight? Did you listen to your mother? Well, if you don't, you should, because mom was right. Mom's always right. Psychologists say that unhappy people tend to slouch. Happy people don't. Happy people even take bigger steps when they walk.
1: Here's the deal. The government is over $38 trillion in debt, which means the IRS isn't slowing down. And the tax code is complex and unforgiving. 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
5: I'm Dan Weichel. 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Overnight, mostly clear, low 68. For your Tuesday, sunny, high 94. Then Tuesday night, a chance for showers and thunderstorms late, low 71. 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

0: Brasco Flats, life is a highway. Are you a wallflower looking to turn into a party animal, or are you a party animal looking to lose some of the spotlight? You may have no say in the matter. It's been found that introverts and extroverts show activity in different brain structures. Now, that means wallflowers are biologically more introspective and pay more attention to their internal thoughts, whereas party animals are driven by sights and sounds. They crave sensory stimulation, although sometimes you could use that. It's difficult to change that behavior because your brain is actually working against you.
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0: Teddy swims and lose control. Tom Cruise's Digger is shaping up to be one of Hollywood's biggest box office disasters ever, with projected losses reaching $245 million. Now, it's an R-rated dark comedy, and it plunged 60% in its second weekend after a disappointing $8 million debut. Now, the production reportedly lost somewhere between $160 to $180 million, with another $100 million spent on marketing. Poor reviews and weak audience reception have contributed to the film's disastrous theatrical performance. Uh-oh, Tom.
1: It's back to the road this Friday night for the Vandals. Hi, I'm Todd Stapleton, and the Vandals will wrap up the regular season this Friday night as they'll travel to Springfield to take on the Lanphier Lions. Game time 7 p.m. We'll have the game for you, starting with a pregame show about 30 minutes before the game on 107.1 FM, WKRV, available streaming at Vandalia Radio.com and on the Vandalia Radio app. It's Vandals and the Lanphier Lions this Friday night, 7 p.m. on WKRV.

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0: Fun and We Are Young coming up. Got some Olivia Dean for you, but right now it's Colby Calais. She's feeling a little bit bubbly.
1: Will you count me in?

0: Olivia Dean and Man I Need. This is a personal question, but we're all guilty of doing it every once in a while, especially if you have like a hangnail or it's a little frayed. Do you bite your nails? It turns out that one child out of every three trims his or her overlong nails with their teeth. By adulthood, that comes down to about one in five who say they bite their fingernails. And since I'm on the subject, this is something I have never done. I have seen people do it, and I don't know why or how they do it, but one in four of us at some time in our lives has contorted our bodies to trim our toenails with our teeth.
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5: I'm Dan Weichel. Here's a look at weather on WPMB, brought to you by Heck Chevrolet Vandalia. Overnight, mostly clear, low 68. For your Tuesday, sunny, high 94. Then Tuesday night, a chance for showers and thunderstorms late, low 71. 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

0: you ever feel like you've got your partner completely figured out? Well, that mindset is one of the biggest mistakes you can make. Apparently, a lot of couples lose their sense of curiosity over time, and when you stop being curious, you stop asking questions. These are the five mistakes that couples make without even realizing it. Assuming you know everything about your partner. People's interests change over time. Avoiding difficult conversations. 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Focusing on what's wrong with your bedroom life. Trying to emphasize what's working and what you like about the other person. Getting stuck in maintenance mode. Relationships need a balance between everyday responsibilities and, of course, experiences. And new ones at that as well. Keeping feelings of connection to yourself. You should always share your positive feelings and appreciation with your partner.
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0: Ed Sheeran with Camera. I'm John Laurenti. The Shining was on the other day, and I was watching it. And do you realize that the Here's Johnny scene from that movie took 3 days to film, and they went through 60 doors?
1: It's back to the road this Friday night for the Vandals. Hi, I'm Todd Stapleton, and the Vandals will wrap up the regular season this Friday night as they'll travel to Springfield to take on the Lanphier Lions. Game time 7 p.m. We'll have the game for you, starting with a pregame show about 30 minutes before the game on 107.1 FM, WKRV, available streaming at Vandalia Radio.com and on the Vandalia Radio app. It's Vandals and the Lanphier Lions this Friday night, 7 p.m. on WKRV.

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0: Rihanna with Only Girl in the World. As you know, fashion trends can be cyclical. Everything comes back around, both the cool stuff and the not so cool stuff. Word has it that frosted tips are back. Now, if you've deleted it from your brain, just picture Lance Bass's hair from back in the day or Guy Fieri from last night's rerun of Diners, Drive-Ins, and Dives. Apparently, Lance Bass has also been trailblazing to bring it back. He went back to frosted tips last December. At the time, he said, "Get me a Walkman and some cargos. It's like 1997 all over again." It sure is.
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5: I'm Dan Weichel. Here's a look at weather on WPMB, brought to you by Heck Chevrolet Vandalia. Overnight, mostly clear, low 68. For your Tuesday, sunny, high 94. Then Tuesday night, a chance for showers and thunderstorms late, low 71. 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

What do you think is the wealthiest age group in America? Is it younger people or older people? I'll tell you after we hear from Michael Jackson. Right now, it's Sia and Unstoppable.

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0: According to the Federal Reserve, America's wealthiest age group is people 75 years and older. When you think about it, they've benefited from a surge in property values in recent decades. There have been steady gains in the stock market for the past few decades, and they've had plenty of time to grow in their careers while sidestepping the worst kid-related cost. So if you're over 75, you may have set your kids off to college before the 21st century even surges. Now, for the oldest families, age 75 and older, the median net worth jumped to nearly $505,000. That's up from $367,000 back in 2022.
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0: Ophelia. Taylor Swift with The Fate of Ophelia. That does it for me. I'm John Laurenti. As always, I'll leave you with this. The Chinese buffet was created in Vancouver, British Columbia back in 1870. Turns out some Scandinavian immigrants set up a traditional smorgasbord, but had the chef stock it with Chinese food instead of the usual stuff like fish and bread. Have a good one.
1: It's back to the road this Friday night for the Vandals. Hi, I'm Todd Stapleton, and the Vandals will wrap up the regular season this Friday night as they'll travel to Springfield to take on the Lanphier Lions. Game time, 7 p.m. We'll have the game for you, starting with a pregame show about 30 minutes before the game on 107.1 FM, WKRV, available streaming at VandaliaRadio.com and on the Vandalia Radio app. It's Vandals and the Lanphier Lions this Friday night, 7 p.m. on WKRV.

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Good morning. I am Tyler. Everybody's talking about it, trying to figure out what the big buzz is happening with choosing Texas star Ella Langley all of a sudden. She had to make a call on whether to cancel her concert last week or not. Why? I have all the details. They are coming up.

0: Good morning. Hopefully you're having a great Tuesday. Lots of stuff going on with singer star Ella Langley lately. So what's really going on? Let's figure this out. Ella had to cancel her Tulsa concert Friday night just hours before showtime. And the reason, a serious security threat involving possible gunfire and bombs. Police searched the venue twice, but they said no credible threat was found. Ella stood by her decision, telling fans the next night in Texas that she would make the call, the same call, 10 billion times over. Her message was clear. No concert is worth risking a life over. It sparked a lot of controversy, but Ella says fan safety comes first. So great for her. That's why fans love her. You go, Ella.
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3: 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Overnight, mostly clear, low 68. For your Tuesday, sunny, high 94. Then Tuesday night, a chance for showers and thunderstorms late, low 71. 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

0: Selena, I Could Fall in Love. Good morning, I am Tyler. It's as cold as ice. Talking about cold plunges. I always say, like, why do people have to do this? Is it really good for you or just a chilly trend based on vibes more than science? We will take the plunge and find out why people do silly things next.
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0: Hey, what's going on? It's Tyler on a Tuesday. Hopefully your morning is amazing. So all these cold plunges we see people do on holidays, maybe New Year's Day and celebrating something, or your friends say, let's go jump in a cold lake or water. If you think your friends are nuts for taking cold plunges and you think these people are crazy for doing what they do, you might be right. Turns out the cold dunks are based more on vibes than solid science. The claim that cold plunges relieve stress, not verified whatsoever. So nope, not going to be doing it. Neither is all the talk that freezing your butt off helps you burn fat. Just too much of a jolt. I'm like, why? Why?
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your cigarette break. 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
1: It's back to the road this Friday night for the Vandals. 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

0: Yeah.
1: It really is, but there's always something going on, construction-wise. It's a big place.
0: Yeah.
1: Things happen. Right out my window, I can see where the building department is, and on their roof, they had a layer of rocks.
0: Layer of rocks.
1: And
0: they had.
1: They had.
0: Yes.
1: And I don't know if they're going to resurface that or whatever they're going to do, but they decided they're going to get rid of the rock. So in they brought, they vac it all. Which
0: yes,
1: I
0: saw that.
1: You saw vac it all, super sucker.
0: Super sucker, yes.
1: Which you might see for slurries. Or, and, you know, people might be familiar with this type of technology, but I've never really seen them take off rocks like that because we're all just like, well, let's just get the shovel out. And, you know, but this is on a roof.
0: Mm-hmm.
1: They had to, you know, rig a whole system to get that rug and then they or get the rocks down and then they swept it like a vacuum.
0: Yeah. I was wondering, so are the rocks gonna get cleaned?
1: I don't know where they're going.
0: Back? Do we get new rocks?
1: Where do you take these?
0: Yeah. But I remember seeing one of those pickups out there too
1: after
0: the super sucker left, but there was still a pickup. Someone they had an idea.
1: Yeah.
0: Or maybe it's the second generation super sucker. I don't know. You know, there are all these jobs that exist.
1: Yes.
0: You know, I'm sure his calendar's off the hook.
1: And you know, when you scoop gravel, it appears to be easy. It's a tough job.
0: Oh, boy.
1: Isn't it?
0: Yeah. That's a hard-working job. That's right. All right, stay with us. It's RFD, Illinois. With this week's edition of Farm Week, the early word, I'm DeLoss Yonke. USDA raised expectations for the U.S. corn crop yet again in its World Ag Supply and Demand report released Friday, putting downward pressure on grain markets. The Friday reports were called a double whammy. Illinois corn production was put at 208 bushels an acre, soybeans at 68 bushels an acre. Read more about it in Farm Week and get updated information on diesel fuel, what can and can't be used, and tax implications from the president's announcement in Nebraska early last week. Read more in this week's edition of Farm Week. No other Farm Weekly in Illinois has as many people on the ground in Illinois covering Illinois agriculture for you with the depth on key issues to help keep you profitable. And don't forget, you can get more frequent updates online anytime at farmweeknow.com.
2: 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President Trump's latest deal pre-election move to boost domestic diesel supplies takes a controversial but another step to try to help ease farmers' cost. RFD Washington correspondent Matt Kay reports.
3: President Trump announced Russia will immediately supply over 300,000 tons of diesel to the U.S. and globally. Another 500,000 tons will follow next month and 1 million tons after that. With just 3 weeks to go until the midterms and diesel prices still stubbornly high, Trump told reporters outside the White House,
4: I think you heard about the oil deal with Russia. That is a big deal. That is massive amounts of oil coming into our country. And I want to thank President Putin, to be honest with you.
3: Democrats and some Republicans argue the deal helps Putin in his war against Ukraine, violates U.S. sanctions and laws, and may do little to bring down diesel prices. Other Republicans defend the move. Senate Majority Whip John Barrasso on CBS's Face the Nation.
5: The president is focused on getting down the cost of energy. He's focused on ranchers, farmers, truckers, and I'm right in the middle of that here in Wyoming. This is cattle country. I heard it last night at an event that I was at, the high diesel prices that are impacting everyone.
3: Barrasso argues the president's trying to balance efforts to end the war in Ukraine and bring down fuel prices. The Russian deal and a recent European agreement to release diesel reserves, plus allowing tax-free red diesel use on public roads, has had some impact on prices. Diesel averaged $6.28 nationally in recent days, down from a

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1: Checking in with Mike Hamilton in Madison County as they prepare for another year of Hamilton Hay Auction. It's been a wild year for the hay market. A lot of cuttings in the Midwest, quality running a little shorter, and then, of course, you have the drought out west.
2: It's pretty dry in the west. We witnessed it ourselves. We was on a vacation out west, and it's extremely dry. As far as local here, yeah, there was a lot of hay made. Every hay producer I know had trouble making good hay because it was so humid and seemed like we were getting rain every few days. It was hard to get it dry, but there is a lot of hay in Madison, Jersey, and all the surrounding counties.
1: How does that add up for your hay season? Typically, you guys look to start weekend sales in December?
2: Yeah, we start the first Saturday in December, and we run every Saturday through the end of March.
1: What do you expect, given all of those variables we mentioned earlier? What kind of pricing season for? What do you think?
2: Well, the good hay, like it has been the last couple of years, is going to be high. It already is. The good alfalfa, and especially the good grass mix that was put up right, very hard to find. There's going to be just a lot of that grinding type hay that was either over mature or got rained on, didn't get put up right. There's going to be a lot of that and just a lot of common beef cow hay this year.
1: And then Mike says you have the diesel price, the shipping cost figured in to the industry, especially as they're shipping hay out west.
2: I know some of the hay we're shipping out of state with, you know, these loads are running 1,000, 1,200. And we actually loaded a load of straw this morning going to a feed yard in Iowa, and the freight on it was about $1,850. It's taking a toll on everything. Hopefully we'll get something figured out here and the fuel prices will come back down.
1: Get a lot of requests. Do you ship a lot outside of what you just mentioned? Are you getting a lot of requests for shipping Midwestern hay?
2: Yes, we ship hay. We usually get a lot of hay from Kansas and up in that area. Actually, we've been sending hay into them areas, and we did actually send a load into right on the Colorado line here, Colorado-Kansas line, just due to the drought. We coordinate the trucking, you know, try to make everything work smoothly.
1: Mike Hamilton, Madison County. The Hamilton Hay Auction gets started up back in December, and a lot of time between now and then. We'll talk more with Mike on today's RFD Livestock Report. The Loss is back with more in a moment.
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5: Welcome back to RFD Illinois. I'm Delos Yonke. Oftentimes questions about who takes the holiday for Columbus Day or Indigenous Peoples Day, because we had grain and soybean markets. Bond markets were closed. Bank was closed. And apparently some of the government agencies were also closed. Ag Statistics will update the harvest numbers today. Now, we did get some numbers yesterday from state climatologist Trent Ford. Pretty interesting, saying it was the warmest September on record in Illinois, an average temperature of 73 degrees, 6.8 degrees warmer than the 20th century average, and 5.5 degrees warmer than the most recent 30-year average. Rainfall was pretty much in the middle, with 3.01 inches. That was about 8 hundredths of an inch less than the most recent 30-year average and about half an inch below the 20th century average. But warm days in September, 138 daily high maximum temperature record and 212 daily high minimum temperature records. Yeah, a lot of that warm weather continued up to and including yesterday. You look at some other Midwestern locations. Eau Claire, Wisconsin, 88 degrees on Sunday, broke its record high that was almost 90 years old by 5 degrees. In the Twin Cities, Minneapolis-St. Paul area on Sunday, their airport temperature was 90, which broke the old record by 5 degrees and the latest on record to have a 90-degree day up in the Twin Cities. But that's all changing in just a little bit. Kevin Leidy, chief meteorologist, WCIA-TV, was on RFD Profit Watch yesterday.
6: I always say I never want to wish away summer and, you know, the nice weather and trade it for, you know, 17 degrees and snow. But I do want a little bit of fall here. And I think this weekend is actually going to be the perfect fall weekend. You want to go to those pumpkin patches? You want to, you know, okay, maybe you don't want to, but maybe you get dragged there. You are going to see some fantastic weather on Saturday. We're talking about highs probably in the upper 50s, lows down in the mid 30s. All right, so maybe if you got to go do the pumpkin patch thing or the apple orchard thing or something like that, maybe you can convince them, hey, let's do a little bonfire, a little fire pit, you know, out there. Perfect little, you know, sweatshirt weather at night. Temperatures are going to get down into the 30s on a Saturday night, so it will be a little bit cooler here. Now, before all of that happens, the transition between, obviously, 90 and 38 degrees is going to be the form of some showers and thunderstorms coming our way the middle part of the week. So it does look like we're going to have some opportunities for some of that rain coming back into play here as a big sweeping cold front is set to move through basically as we head there into kind of the Tuesday night and Wednesday time frame, and we'll see those temperatures come tumbling down Wednesday morning into the rest of the week.
5: Thunderstorms. Do you think some folks might get an inch of rain out of this week?
6: I mean, it's a slow-moving front, and so it's going to really kind of take its time moving across. I think that there could be some decent amounts. I think an inch of rain is not out of the question, that's for sure. As that front kind of sifts through here and we get some of that moisture coming in, and, I think an inch and a half of rain is not out of the question, so It'll put a little bit of a halt to the work in the fields, I think, here come midweek, because there's a pretty good this is not one of those, well, it might hit, it might not. There's a pretty good chance we're going to see a rain here middle part of the week.
5: Kevin Leidy and Champagne's regular guest when we talk weather, as is Trent Ford, and he mentioned that hydrologists use October 1 to September 30 as their water year to define the period when we're typically at our driest for soils and streams. He said, we go back for a six-month period between September 2025 and February 26. That was the driest six-month period on record in Bloomington Normal at only 6.5 inches of precipitation. And then you look at southern Illinois, saying that the last water year was 4 to 12 inches drier than normal and the driest water year in almost 40 years in Carbondale, going back to 86, 87. We'll have updated harvest numbers today. One thing, hearing a couple different places about harvest, and also reading about it in Ohio and many other Midwestern states, a little different color to soybeans. Greg Johnson, Thursday from TGM in their Champaign location.
7: I talked to an agronomist, and he said it was because of all the rain we had in August. That's what was causing the discoloration of the soybeans, and, you know, they don't look the greatest. I'd say they're, you know, 10% of the beans in a sample have this discoloration to them, and hopefully it becomes a non-issue, but that is the one concern that I've heard that some of the end users are questioning, you know, why are the beans as discolored this year as they have been.
5: And if you mention this, I apologize, but, you know, do you dock necessarily based on the color?
7: No. It's not a grade factor, so
5: yeah.
7: If it's not FM or damage or test weight or moisture, it does not get discounted. Those are the only four factors that would get discounted unless there's a lot of pods in it or, you know, something like that. But just the discoloration of itself is not a grade factor, so there has been no discount at this point.
5: Yeah. So rather be discolored rather than shattered, for example.
7: Exactly. There's worse things than being discolored. Again, I don't think it affects the soybean oil. I don't know if it affects the hulls, but I don't think it affects the oil. So I'm hopeful that that this doesn't cause an issue down the road. I'm hopeful anyway.
5: Greg Johnson, Total Grain Marketing, probably something we'll ask more questions about as the fall goes on. This is RFD Illinois.
8: With the RFD Ag Market Summary for this Tuesday morning, I'm Jim Tabor. Corn higher, beans lower, wheat finishing Monday slightly lower. December corn closing 483, up 3 1/4. March corn up 3, 497 and a quarter. And May corn 504 and a half, up 2 1/2. November beans closing 1287 and 3/4, down 4 1/4. January beans down 4, 1304 and 3/4. March beans 1314 and a half, down 4 1/4. December Chicago wheat closing 672 and a quarter, up 1 1/4. March wheat up 3/4, 686. May wheat 692 and 1/4, up 1/4. December bean meal 368.70, up 310. And December bean oil on Monday 68.63, up 61 cents. Current electronic overnight trading, December corn down 3, March corn down 3 1/4, May corn 501 and 3/4, down 2 3/4, November beans in the overnight down 7 3/4, January beans down 7 3/4, March beans 1307, down 7 1/2, December Chicago wheat in the overnight down 4, March wheat down 4, May wheat down 4, 688 and a quarter. Outside markets this morning, December Brent crude oil 91.25 down to $1.61. The December gold contract 42.12.60. That's up $22 even. Looking at livestock trade from Monday, October feeders 343.47 down 37 cents. November feeders 341.10 down 85 cents. October live cattle 224.75 down 22 cents. December live cattle 226.60 down 45 cents. Lean hog complex from Monday, the October contract, 75.60, that's up 55 cents. December lean hogs also up 55 cents, 68.37. That's the RFD Ag Market Summary for this Tuesday morning. 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
9: This is Early Morning Weather Report for Tuesday from meteorologist Paul Otto for listeners on the RFD Radio Network. While a cold frontal system is currently passing through northwest, followed by northern Illinois this morning, it won't help those in the southern half of the state, so it looks as though a second day of potential record high temperatures are likely, as temperatures are starting off much milder than normal already for today. And with the lack of a southerly movement to the frontal system as we go through the day today, it's going to cause a boundary to form later today, which will then be the running board for strong to isolated severe weather this evening from Carthage to Macomb to Peoria by about bedtime, and that will then continue its path across central Illinois into the late night hours with a half to three quarters inch of rain from this first of two main events that look to be coming this way for this week. And what this initial front will leave behind as it does sink somewhat to the south and east as we go through Wednesday will be a lighter variety of rain, but more importantly, a solid deck of clouds that'll then bridge the deck between tonight's storm event and then Thursday morning's main event, as that one will produce between 3/4 and 1 inch of rain, finding western Illinois between I-80 and I-74, and then traveling again through central Illinois into the western suburbs of Chicago. And all of this activity will then pass all the way through the state as we get through the rest of Thursday and bring temperatures not only back down to normal but below normal as a true cold front is then allowed to bring cold Canadian air in Thursday night and into Friday, and it's going to be a little bit of a wind fest at that point. Even by Friday night lights, our wind chills for games in northern parts of the state will be in the middle 30s, while low to middle 40s for wind chills over southern Illinois by the end of the game. This has been Freeze Notice. Meteorologist Paul Otto for the RFD Radio Network.
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5: That's all the time we have for RFD Illinois. We were talking about gravel in the beginning. We had a spot between our house and Grandma and Grandpa's house. We had a rock pile.
1: Oh.
5: And I think there was also a sand pile. You remember having anything like
1: piles?
5: That at home?
1: What did you do with your piles?
5: I'm trying to think of what we would have done
1: just
5: with...
1: kept it around, and then when you needed to fill in here and there, and you just...
5: The best thing that the rock pile did every year was that the stock rack was placed at an angle along the rocks, and so you'd back up the pickup to the rock pile.
1: I see.
5: And then you push the stock rack onto the pickup.
1: I see.
5: But I don't know what we ever did with a rock. I don't know. I have to ask Dad about that one. Thanks for joining us. I'm DeLoss Yonke.
1: I'm Rita Frazier. Have a great day.
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0: Good morning. I'm Erica Foltz. New Center time is 6:31. It is 67 degrees in downtown Vandalia. We will take a look at your full weather forecast coming up a little bit later. Taking a look at arrest from over the weekend in Fayette County, 38-year-old Xavier Kirby of Chauvenier was arrested on a pending charge of aggravated domestic battery. Kirby remains in the Fayette County jail. 91-year-old Esther Frobel of Alton was arrested on a pending charge of reckless driving. Frobel was released. 58-year-old Johnny Warner of Vandalia was arrested on a pending charge of driving under the influence of drugs. Warner was released. 28-year-old Jacob Cole of Ramsey was arrested on a pending charge of driving under the influence of alcohol. Cole was released. 20-year-old Zachary Myers of Altamont was arrested on pending charges of driving under the influence of alcohol and illegal consumption by a minor. Myers was released. And 53-year-old Bruce Middleton of Indiana was arrested on a failure to appear warrant. Middleton was released. Our run of the heat may finally hopefully be coming to an end. We do have one more day to go today as we will see sunny skies with a high expected to reach 94. And then we will have increasing clouds for tonight with a low of 71. Rain does then come into the forecast on Wednesday with showers and thunderstorms. And we'll see possibly some heavy rain with a high of 81 degrees. It will be much the same on Thursday before fall weather will finally arrive to the area on Friday as we'll see partly sunny skies. It'll be breezy and we'll have a high of just 63. Meanwhile, there could be a strong to severe storm late tonight or early Wednesday morning. In their latest weather briefing, the National Weather Service in St. Louis says that thunderstorms are expected to develop late tonight and Wednesday over parts of the region, and there is a low chance of a few strong to severe thunderstorms that are capable of producing large hail and damaging winds, and these thunderstorms will also be capable of locally heavy rainfall. Illinois is coming off of a record-breaking day of warm weather. The National Weather Service says Springfield set a record high of 91 degrees yesterday for October 12th. Rockford broke a record with a high of 88 degrees. The Quad Cities also experienced record-breaking warmth. They reached 88 degrees in Moline. As for our area, we are expecting to get well above 90 degrees today, and that's going to extend our record of the longest period of time during one year with 90-degree days. The National Weather Service in St. Louis says that we first hit 90 degrees this year on March 22nd, and hitting 90 degrees today would give us 203 days between the first and the last 90-degree days of the year. That shatters the old record of 189 days that was back in 1950. Back last year, the Vandalia City Council approved to enact a 1% grocery tax. That tax was to replace the one that the state was ending at the end of 2025, and the numbers this year show that that would have been a major revenue loss for the city if they hadn't taken action. Speaking on the podcast talking about Vandalia, Mayor Doug Knabel says they knew it would be a major loss of revenue if they did not enact the tax.
1: $420,000 that was in our budget, money that we had been collecting historically that we wouldn't have been collecting. So what's that translate into to cuts potentially, or does that, or raising taxes on the other side of it? Again, I realize, it was, it's never popular, right? But it wasn't a tax increase. It was maintaining the same level of taxes you were paying before. The tax you paid on December 31st was the same tax you paid on January 1st.
0: And Knabel says they know that a lot of that grocery tax that is being generated is actually coming from outside of Vandalia and Fayette County.
1: We have a retail corridor with the interstate. A lot of those sales taxes that are being generated are really from people outside of the area. And because of our sales tax base, we're fortunate enough that we've been able to hold the line on property tax. And I fully expect to be able to do that again this year. I know we'll be working our levy here coming up, next month in November. But, the numbers are up. I mean, slightly, but they're still up. They're trending. Some could argue that, prices are up in certain areas. Maybe that helps. But overall, our revenues are pretty steady or are up a little bit. And that's going to help us when it comes to property tax levy time.
0: The numbers show the grocery tax has averaged $35,894 per month. You can check out our full podcast on our website, www.vandaliaradio.com, under the podcast tab. The now annual Veterans Park program and parade are all set in downtown Vandalia. The program at the downtown Veterans Park is going to be held on November 7th at 9 a.m. this year, and the parade will be held at 10 a.m. from the top of Gallatin Street Hill to 4th Street. At last week's Vandalia City Council meeting, they authorized the street closure from 8 a.m. to 11 a.m. on that day. Voters in 12 Illinois counties could join 33 others in declaring that they want to break the state into two. In previous elections, 33 counties in Illinois have already approved such non-binding resolutions to draw a new line between Cook County and the rest of the state. Lorette Newland, director of the group Illinois Separation, said there's an average approval rate of 74% in those outcomes.
2: It is a straightforward referendum. Don't read into it. It doesn't join us to Indiana, nor will it ever. It doesn't separate Illinois from America, nor does it automatically create a new state.
0: She wanted to make things clear for voters with the question on their ballot next month. Illinois school districts are asking taxpayers for additional funding as some superintendents receive compensation approaching $600,000, prompting questions about whether districts are sufficiently scrutinizing administrative spending before seeking more money from taxpayers. Ted Dabrowski, founder of Fight for Illinois, said superintendent compensation should be examined alongside student outcomes and overall district spending when taxpayers are asked to provide additional revenue.
3: And yet they're paying their superintendent nearly $600,000 in total compensation. And
0: the district has faced significant academic challenges. Dabrowski said approximately 19% of students in the district are proficient in reading.
3: The percentage of kids that can read at grade level, we're so far away from where we need to be. Not only that, they lowered standards last year, so it's even worse. I think that the bigger question is, why are we paying so much in the first place? We've moved beyond public service.
0: Dabrowski argued that high administrative compensation can contribute to a broader cycle in which salaries and benefits increase across school district leadership. Two drivers are cited following separate crashes involving two Illinois State Police squad cars. State police say that a Mazda hit a trooper's vehicle on Thursday night on I-55 near Sherman. A trooper in the vehicle was sent to the hospital as a precaution, while the driver of the Mazda, Tiffany Sipes of Williamsville, was issued citations for Scott's Law and DUI. The second incident happened on Friday when a Land Rover hit a trooper's squad car on I-70 in Edgar County. The driver of the Land Rover, Amanda Thomas, was issued multiple citations, including DUI. News Center time is now 6:39. We will take a look at obituary information coming up.
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14: I'm Jeff Nally on the Cromwell Ag Radio Network. A growing number of Republicans are criticizing President Trump's surprise announcement on Friday that Russia would supply diesel fuel to the U.S. and global markets. The Trump administration on Friday temporarily waived sanctions on Russian diesel until April 2027. Now, Congress put a ban on Russian energy exports more than 4 years ago, that in the wake of the country's invasion of Ukraine. But Trump's deal with Russian President Vladimir Putin is drawing bipartisan outcry. Kansas Senator Jerry Moran said sanctions on Russian fuel exports have, for the last several years, deprived funding for Putin's unjust war in Ukraine and provided leverage to help end it. Moran said we should be tightening sanctions further, not undercutting them, by allowing the import of Russian diesel and risking erasing our leverage, damaging our credibility with allies, and emboldening our adversaries. Moran is a member of the Senate Ag Committee, and he is chair of Appropriations Subcommittee on Commerce, giving him funding oversight over agencies, including the Office of the U.S. Trade Representative. Republicans and Democrats on the Senate Foreign Relations Committee are speaking out against the Russian diesel shipments. I'm Jeff Nally.
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0: Funeral services for 94-year-old Barbara Jeanette Ambule of Farina will be held at 11 a.m. on Thursday, October 15th at the Farina United Methodist Church in Farina. Burial to follow at Farina Cemetery. Visitation will be held from 9 a.m. until the start of the funeral service on Thursday morning at the church. Memorials may be made in lieu of flowers to the Farina United Methodist Church. Online memories and condolences may be shared at www.pagelfuneralhome.com. Again, that is funeral services for 94-year-old Barbara Jeanette Ambule of Farina. Visitation for 85-year-old Raymond Keith Anderson of Pena, formerly of Ramsey, will be held from 10 to 11 a.m. on Wednesday, October 14th at the Miller Funeral Home in Ramsey. Burial with military rites will follow at the Ramsey Cemetery in Ramsey. The family would like for those attending the services to dress in casual attire. Memorial donations may be made to the Ramsey American Legion Post number 460. Online memories and condolences may be shared with the family at www.millerfh.net. Miller Funeral Home Ramsey is in charge of arrangements. Again, that is visitation for 85-year-old Raymond Keith Anderson of Pena, formerly of Ramsey. News Center time is 6:46. We'll check sports up next.
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0: In sports, the National Trail Conference has released the bracket for this year's National Trail Conference Volleyball Tournament. That's going to be held this Thursday through Saturday at St. Anthony High School and Grade School. The tournament, of course, returning to a bracket style last year after they added Cumberland to the conference. So they will again have that featuring two play-in matches that will feed into the quarterfinal matches on Thursday night. St. Anthony got the tournament's top seed after they went 9-0 in conference play. Windsor Stu Straws is the number two seed after they went 8-1 in conference play. St. Elmo Brownstown is the third seed. They finished they're actually 6-2 in conference play. They have one more to play. They'll actually come after the conference tournament. Middle of the field is going to be South Central, the number four seed. They're 6-3 in conference play. Cumberland at 5-3 is the fifth seed. Neoga at 3-5 is the sixth seed. And then the bottom four seeds and the four teams that are going to play in the play-in games are Dietrich. They're 3-5 at the number seven seed. CHBC at 2-7 is the eighth seed. North Clay at 1-8 is seeded ninth. And Altamont at 0-9 in conference play is the 10th seed. So again, Thursday and Friday night matches are going to split between Golf Gym at St. Anthony Grade School and then in the Inlow Center at St. Anthony High School. And then all of the games will be played at St. Anthony High School on Saturday, and those will be the place games. You can find the full tournament schedule on i70sports.com. After two close losses in their two matches last week, Ramsey Volleyball flipped the table to start this week and got a two-set win over Christ Our Rock Lutheran 25-17, 25-22 on Monday night. So the Lady Rams now 15-9 on the season. They get back in action tonight. They were going to be on the road at Sandoval, and then they will be back at home on Thursday to take on Martinsville to wrap up Egyptian Illini Conference play. Vandalia Volleyball suffered a two-set loss at home on Monday night following to St. Anthony 16-25, 15-25 in their final non-conference match of the season. Lady Vandals dropped a 7-19-2 on the season. They get right back into South Central Conference play tonight as they are going to be hosting Litchfield. Lady Vandals, then after they face Litchfield tonight, have to take on Southwestern on the road Thursday, and then they'll play at home against Hillsborough on the 20th and at Gillespie on the 22nd, as they have four straight South Central Conference matches to end their regular season. In their final road game of the regular season, Altamont Soccer handed a tough 2-1 loss at Charleston on Monday evening. Charleston with a 1-0 lead before Calvin Bannister was able to get his own rebound off of a blocked shot by the Charleston goalkeeper to tie the game up at 1-1. That was about 3:43 remaining in the game, and then Charleston was able to break through the Altamont defense and put a shot on goal, scoring to make it 2-1 with 48 seconds remaining in the game. So Altamont suffers that heartbreaking loss. They are now 10-6-3 on the season. They do get to be back home on Wednesday. They'll celebrate senior night taking on Pena. That is going to wrap up news and sports during this 6:30 news center. It is 6:50. We'll take a look at your full weather forecast coming up.
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0: And now taking a look at our weather forecast for today. Sunny skies, getting the high expected to reach up to 94 degrees today. Tonight we do have a 30% chance of showers and thunderstorms overnight. They'll mainly become between the 3 a.m. and 5 a.m. time period when that's expected. We will see increasing clouds in the area with a low of 71. Tomorrow, Wednesday, chance of showers and thunderstorms, and some of those storms, again, could produce some heavy rainfall, and we'll have a high of 81. Chances of showers and thunderstorms throughout Wednesday night with a low down to 64 overnight. And then Thursday, we could see showers and possibly a thunderstorm with a high of 81 degrees. Thursday night, 30% chance of showers and thunderstorms with a low of 51. And then for Friday, partly sunny, the high expected to reach just 63 degrees. And looking on into the weekend, Saturday, sunny high of 62, Sunday, a high of 69 under sunny skies. It is currently 67 degrees in downtown Vandalia.

Risk It All. It's Bruno Mars. Happy Tuesday, I'm Tyler. Shane Gillis making headlines after a wild weekend on SNL Live. The comedian returned for the third time hosting, but his appearance sparked controversy during a Dr. Seuss Green Eggs and Ham sketch. He accidentally dropped a word that shouldn't be said on TV or radio, but he apologized to everybody. Not going to be banned from SNL, but might face a fine from Mr. FCC. You never know.

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1: Mitch Anthony here with today's Daily Dose. A wise person once said, "The chains of habit are too light to be noticed until they are too heavy to be broken." Habits. Little routines practiced day by day until we eventually become their slaves. The transition from practicing certain behaviors to those behaviors controlling us is a very subtle one, too subtle for most people to notice. It's like the guy who told me he got into the habit of having a few drinks to celebrate his little victories, and also having a few drinks to ponder his little defeats. Soon he said that he was discovering little victories and defeats on a daily basis, and now the habit of drinking has him in chains. If we practice a bad habit for too long, we can get to the place where we are not comfortable living outside of that habit, no matter how it penalizes our life. The chains of habit are too light to be noticed until they are too heavy to be broken. Take notice of the habits of behavior and temperament that you possess. Contemplate the end of those habits and make the changes while you can. Or, as it has been written, form good habits and become their slaves. This is Mitch Anthony reminding you once again that life is whatever you make it. 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As my family has learned, being ill can take a toll not only physically, but financially as well. 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As my family has learned, being ill can take a toll not only physically, but financially as well. With lost wages, chemotherapy, insurance deductibles, and travel costs, there is

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0: Good morning. I'm Erica Foltz with New Center. It is 7:30 and it is 68 degrees outside. We will take a look at your full weather forecast coming up. Taking a look at several arrests from over the weekend in Fayette County. 38-year-old Xavier Kirby of Chauvigny arrested on a pending charge of aggravated domestic battery. Kirby remains in the Fayette County jail. 91-year-old Esther Froebel of Alton was arrested on a pending charge of reckless driving. Froebel was released. 58-year-old Johnny Warner Vandelia arrested on a pending charge of driving under the influence of drugs. Warner was released. 28-year-old Jacob Cole of Ramsey arrested on a pending charge of driving under the influence of alcohol. Cole was released. 20-year-old Zachary Myers of Altamont was arrested on pending charges of driving under the influence of alcohol and illegal consumption by a minor. Myers was released. And 53-year-old Bruce Middleton of Indiana arrested on a failure to appear warrant. Middleton was released. Well, our run of heat may finally hopefully be coming to an end. We do have one more day to go as we're going to see sunny skies today with the high expected to reach 94 degrees. And then we'll see increasing clouds for tonight with a low of 71. And rain comes into the forecast on Wednesday with showers and thunderstorms. And we could see some heavy rain with a high of 81. It will be much the same for Thursday before the fall weather hopefully finally arrives to the area on Friday. We'll see partly sunny skies. It'll be breezy and the high is expected to only reach 63. Meanwhile, there could be a strong to severe storm late tonight or early Wednesday morning. In their latest weather briefing, the National Weather Service in St. Louis says that thunderstorms are expected to develop late tonight and Wednesday over parts of the region. There is a low chance of a few strong to severe thunderstorms capable of producing large hail and damaging winds, and these thunderstorms will also be capable of locally heavy rainfall. Illinois is coming off a record-breaking day of warm weather. The National Weather Service says that Springfield set a record high of 91 degrees yesterday for October 12th. Rockford broke a record with a high of 88 degrees. The Quad Cities also experienced record-breaking warmth, reaching 88 degrees in Moline. As for our area, we are expecting to get well above 90 degrees today, and that will extend our record of the longest period of time during one year with 90-degree days. The National Weather Service in St. Louis says that we first hit 90 degrees this year on March 22nd, and hitting 90 degrees today would give us 203 days between the first and the last 90-degree days this year. That does shatter the old record of 189 days back in 1950. Back last year, the Vandalia City Council approved to enact a 1% grocery tax. This tax was to replace the one that the state was ending at the end of 2025, and the numbers this year show that that would have been a major revenue loss for the city if they hadn't taken action. Speaking on our podcast talking about Vandalia, Mayor Doug Knable says they knew it would be a major loss of revenue if they did not enact the tax.
1: $420,000 that was in our budget, money that we had been collecting historically that we wouldn't have been collecting. So what's that translate into to to cuts potentially, or does it, or raising taxes on the other side of it? Again, I realize, it was, it's never popular, right? But it wasn't a tax increase. It was maintaining the same level of taxes you were paying before. The tax you paid on December 31st was the same tax you paid on January 1st.
0: And Knable says they know that a lot of that grocery tax is being generated coming from outside of Vandalia and Fayette County.
1: We have a retail corridor with the interstate. A lot of those sales taxes that are being generated are really from people outside of the area. And because of our sales tax base, we're fortunate enough that we've been able to hold the line on property tax. And I fully expect to be able to do that again this year. I know we'll be working on our levy here coming up, next month in November. But, the numbers are up. I mean, slightly, but they're still up. They're trending. Some could argue that, prices are up in certain areas. Maybe that helps. But overall, our revenues are pretty steady or are up a little bit. And that's going to help us when it comes to the property tax levy time.
0: The numbers show the grocery tax has averaged $35,894 per month. You can check out our full podcast on our website, www.vandaliaradio.com, and you can find that under the podcast tab. The now annual Veterans Park program and parade are all set in downtown Vandalia. The program at the downtown Veterans Park will be held on November 7th at 9 a.m. and the parade will be held at 10 a.m. from the top of the Gallatin Street Hill to 4th Street. At last week's Vandalia City Council meeting, they authorized for the street closure for that day from 8 a.m. to 11 a.m. Voters in 12 Illinois counties could join 33 others in declaring that they want to break the state into two. In previous elections, 33 counties in Illinois have already approved such non-binding resolutions to draw a new line between Cook County and the rest of the state. Lorette Newland, director of the group Illinois Separation, said that there's an average approval rate of 74% in those outcomes.
2: It is a straightforward referendum. Don't read into it. It doesn't join us to Indiana, nor will it ever. It doesn't separate Illinois from America, nor does it automatically create a new state.
0: For the November 3rd election, Newland says that they've got the question on the ballots for Coles, Gallatin, Hamilton, Henderson, McCoupin, McDonough, Monroe, Piatt, Saline, Warren, and Washington counties. The question is also on the Adams County ballot for specific townships. Early voting is underway. The election is November 3rd. Illinois school districts are asking taxpayers for additional funding as some superintendents receive compensation approaching $600,000, prompting questions about whether districts are sufficiently scrutinizing administrative spending before seeking more money from taxpayers. Ted Dabrowski, the founder of Fight for Illinois, said that superintendent compensation should be examined alongside student outcomes and overall district spending when taxpayers are asked to provide additional revenue.
3: And yet they're paying their superintendent nearly $600,000 in total compensation. And
0: districts have faced significant academic challenges. Dabrowski says approximately 10% of students in the district are proficient in reading.
3: The percentage of kids that can read at grade level, we're so far away from where we need to be. Not only that, they lowered standards last year, so it's even worse. I think that the bigger question is, why are we paying so much in the first place? We've moved beyond public service.
0: Dabrowski argued that high administrative compensation can contribute to a broader cycle in which salaries and benefits increase across school district leadership. Two drivers are cited following separate crashes involving two Illinois State Police squad cars. State police say that a Mazda hit a trooper's vehicle on Thursday night on I-55 near Sherman. A trooper in the vehicle was sent to the hospital as a precaution, while the driver of the Mazda, Tiffany Sipes of Williamsville, was issued citations for both Scott's Law and DUI. The second incident happened on Friday when a Land Rover hit a trooper squad car on I-70 in Edgar County. The driver of the Land Rover, Amanda Thomas, was issued multiple citations, including DUI. News Center time is 7:38. We will take a look at obituary information coming up.
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8: I'm Jeff Daly on the Cromwell Ag Radio Network. The White House on Friday finished a review of the EPA plan to safeguard crop-based fuels from bigger-than-expected small refinery exemptions from biofuel blending rules, signaling the agency is on track to unveil the official proposal within the next couple of weeks. After concern the exemptions would weaken strong blending requirements, the agency said it would reallocate 100% of the difference between projected and actual exempted volumes for 2025 SREs into the biofuel rules for this year and next. If that happens, as indicated, it will keep the industry whole and ensure the robust biofuel policy announced in March stays intact. That's the word of Devin Mogler, the president and CEO of the National Oilseed Processors Association. Mogler expects the plan to be made public this month and finalized before the end of the year. Without the move, demand for soy-heavy biomass-based diesel would decline by 500 million gallons. And soybean farmers would see almost $1 billion in lost revenue, that according to the American Soybean Association. In the meantime, the fossil fuel industry is calling on President Trump to reject the EPA proposal. I'm Jeff Daly on the Cromwell Ag Radio Network.
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11: A visitation for 85-year-old Raymond Keith Anderson of Pena, formerly of Ramsey, will be held from 10 to 11 a.m. on Wednesday, October 14th at the Miller Funeral Home in Ramsey. Burial with military rites will follow at the Ramsey Cemetery. 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Again, that is services for 85-year-old Raymond Keith Anderson of Pena, formerly of Ramsey. Funeral services for 94-year-old Barbara Jeanette Ambule of Farina will be held at 11 a.m. on Thursday, October 15th at the Farina United Methodist Church. Burial to follow at Farina Cemetery. Visitation will be held from 9 a.m. until the start of the funeral service on Thursday morning at the church. In lieu of flowers, memorials may be made to the Farina United Methodist Church. Online memories and condolences may be shared at www.pagelfuneralhome.com. Again, that is funeral services for 94-year-old Barbara Jeanette Ambule of Farina. News Center time is 7:45. We'll check sports up next.
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11: In sports, the National Trail Conference has released the bracket for this year's National Trail Conference Volleyball Tournament, and it is going to run this Thursday through Saturday at St. Anthony Grade School and St. Anthony High School. Tournament, of course, returning to a bracket style last year after the addition of Cumberland to the conference, so they will again feature two play-in matches that feed into the four quarterfinal round matches on opening night. St. Anthony is the tournament's top seed after they went 9-0 in conference play, and Windsor Sioux Straws is the number two seed after they finished conference schedule at 8-1. St. Elmo Brownstown rounds out the top three seeds with a 6-2 conference record. They still have one more regular season conference game to go. That'll be actually played after the conference tournament. The middle of the field is set with South Central, who is 6-3 in the conference, as the number four seed. Cumberland at 5-3 comes in seeded fifth, and number six seed Neoga is 3-5. The bottom four seeds and the four teams that will compete in the play-in games are Dietrich at 3-5 at number seven. The number eight seed is CHBC at 2-7. North Clay at 1-8 is seeded ninth, and Altamont at 0-9 is the number 10 seed. So Thursday and Friday night matches are going to be split between Goff Gym at St. Anthony Grade School and the Enloe Center at St. Anthony High School. But then all of the games will be at St. Anthony High School on Saturday. So for the first games of the tournament, number eight, CHBC, will play on Thursday at 5 o'clock against North Clay at Goff Gym. Number four seed South Central will play number five seed Cumberland at 5 o'clock at the Enloe Center. Number 10 Altamont faces number seven Dietrich at 6 o'clock at Goff Gym. And number three seed St. Elmo Brownstown will face number six seed Neoga at 6 o'clock in the Enloe Center. Those are all on Thursday night. After two close losses in their two matches last week, Ramsey Volleyball getting this week off to a good start with a two-set win over Chrysler Rock Lutheran, 25-17, 25-22. So that improves the Lady Rams to 15-9 on the season. They play their final non-conference match tonight when they travel to Sandoval. That will then close out Egyptian Illini Conference play on Thursday at home against Martinsville. Of course, then they'll play in the Egyptian Illini Conference tournament next week before they move into postseason play. Vandalia Volleyball suffered a two-set loss at home on Monday night as they fell to St. Anthony 16-25, 15-25 in their final non-conference match of the season. Lady Vandals dropped to 7-19-2 on the season. They get right back into SCC action tonight when they host Litchfield. Lady Vandals then have to face Southwestern on the road Thursday before playing at home against Hillsborough next Tuesday, and then at Gillespie next Thursday as they wrap up the regular season with four straight conference matchups. Altamont Soccer suffering a heartbreaking loss last night, 2-1 at Charleston. Charleston took a 1-0 lead, and with time winding down, getting to just under 4 minutes left in the game, Altamont was finally able to score a goal, and Calvin Bannister put in his own rebound to tie the game at 1-1. However, Charleston able to score with just 48 seconds left to go in the game to retake the lead 2-1, and Altamont was handed the 2-1 loss to drop to 10-6-3 on the season. They will be at home tomorrow for their final regular season home game, hosting Pena for senior night. That is going to wrap up news and sports during this 7:30 News Center. It is 7:49. Take a look at your full weather forecast up next.
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11: And now taking a look at our forecast for today. Sunny skies, a high now expected to reach 93 degrees. For tonight, 30% chance of showers and thunderstorms, mainly between 3 and 5 a.m. We will see increasing clouds in the area, a low 71. For tomorrow, showers and thunderstorms before 1 p.m., and then showers likely and possibly a thunderstorm through the remainder of the afternoon. Some of those storms again could produce some locally heavy rainfall. We'll have a high of 81. Wednesday night, chances of showers and thunderstorms overnight, mostly cloudy, a low 64. Thursday, showers and possibly a thunderstorm, a high of 82. Again, showers likely and possibly a thunderstorm overnight Thursday night with a low of 49. And then Friday, mostly sunny with a high expected to just reach 63 degrees. It is currently 69 degrees in downtown Vandalia.

Hopefully you're having a great Tuesday morning. I am Tyler. Good morning to you. Things are a little bit wild right now with Choosing Texas star Ella Langley lately. What's really happening? Well, Ella had to cancel her Tulsa concert on Friday night just hours before showtime because a serious security threat involving gunfire and bombs. Police went through the entire venue not once, but twice and found no credible threat. Ella stood by her word and said that, you know what? She would do the same thing 10 billion times over and over and over and over. So her message was clear. No concert is worth risking human life. And that sparked a lot of conversation. And I say, you go, Ella. Watch out for your fans first.

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Lewis Capaldi, someone you loved. It's Tyler on a Tuesday. Good morning to you. Question, are you a wallflower? Maybe somebody that stands back and kind of boring, or a roaring party animal? Well, now new research is looking at why some people love being the life of the party, while others rather stay home and do nothing. That's not me. Which one are you? We're going to find out coming up next. Party animal over here. Always have, always will.

0: Party animals or wallflowers on your Tuesday? Hi, what's going on? It's Tyler. All the wallflowers over here and all the party animals over there. Are you a wallflower looking to turn into a party animal or a party animal looking to lose some of the spotlight? You might have no say at all in the matter. Introverts and extroverts show activity in different brain structures, which means wallflowers are biologically more introspective and pay more attention to their internal thoughts. And party animals are driven by sights and sounds, loud music. They crave sensory stimulation. It's difficult to change that behavior because your brain is actively working against you. Oh, I'm like, I knew that, and you probably knew that ever since first grade.
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0: I am Tyler, and I'm making Tuesday fun, of course, with Miley. Don't call her Miley Cyrus. Changed her name. Just Miley, and it's flowers.

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0: It's Tyler, and how would you like your fries? Ketchup maybe on your fries? I mean, that was so yesterday in like 80s and 90s. Around the world, people are dipping their fries in everything from curry sauce to mayonnaise, and even vinegar. Find out what the rest of the world puts on their fries. That is coming up next. It's thrilling.
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0: 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After all, these are your favorite songs, right? 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

0: So fun. One of my favorites, that is Golden from the movie K-Pop, A Demon Hunters. 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

0: It's a fun one. That is music from Britney Spears and Toxic. I could tell you that was a hit back in 2005. I'm thinking, where is the time going? That was more than 20 years ago. Okay, are we starting to feel our age now? Still sounds great on the radio. That's why we are playing it for you. We want to play the hits so the workday goes by a little bit quicker.
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8: This is Erica Foltz with a look at your WPMB forecast for today. 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For today, we'll see sunny skies with a high of 94 degrees. For tonight, chances of showers and thunderstorms, increasing clouds in the area, low of 71. Tomorrow, Wednesday, showers and thunderstorms possible with a high of 81 degrees. 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
10: Let's check the markets now on the RFD Radio Network. I'm Jim Taylor. Two-side to trade with corn, beans, and Chicago wheat. December corn up 2.5, 482 and a quarter. March corn up 2.25, 496 and a half. May corn 503 and a half, up a penny and a half. November beans 1282 and a quarter, down 9 3/4. January beans down 9 3/4, 1299. March beans 1308 and 3/4, down a dime. December Chicago wheat up half a penny, 671 and a half. December KC wheat down 1.5, 717 3/4. December bean meal 361.90, down 370. December bean oil up 44 cents, 68.46. Livestock trade, October feeders 342.25, down $1.60. October live cattle down 77 cents, 224.20. October lean hogs up 12 cents, 75.17. Energy market. December Brent crude oil up 218, 106.90. 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
9: It's back to the road this Friday night for the Vandals. 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

Gotta love it. You turn on the radio. It's a busy Tuesday after having yesterday off, Columbus Day, and now you're trying to get back into the groove of work. I totally get it. We are here to help you with some great music. That is Justin Bieber and Daisies. How are you doing on this Tuesday? The lineup of music is made just for you. I've got some Lady A coming up. We've got also Katy Perry and much more.

0: 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Let's do something. Let's make a bet.
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0: She is a girl on fire. That is Alicia Keys. Some great music for your Tuesday. And listen, if you are in the dating world, they say that coffee dates still rule. Both men and women prefer these because if it's a coffee date, things are not going great. You can leave after 30 minutes, right after that first cup of coffee. So then I start thinking, well, if it's going well, then is a second cup of coffee a good sign for the date? Probably is.
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3: This is Erica Foltz with a look at your WPMB forecast for today. 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For today, we'll see sunny skies with a high of 94 degrees. For tonight, chances of showers and thunderstorms, increasing clouds in the area, low of 71. Tomorrow, Wednesday, showers and thunderstorms possible with a high of 81 degrees. 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
0: It certainly was not a cruel summer for Travis Kelce and Taylor Swift at tying the knot, wedding of the year. Here she is now with Cruel Summer.

0: Great music from Matchbox 20. Rob Thomas on lead there and 3 a.m. That was released back in 1997. It really became the band's very first radio hit and propelled their debut album, Yourself or Someone Like You, to diamond certified status back in the day. So that was before streaming and all of that, but very successful. And Rob Thomas, he is a great entertainer. If you ever get a chance to see the band in concert, you will not be disappointed.
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Hey, listen, it has become one of the biggest hits on the Billboard charts of all time, right? Ella Langley and Choosin' Texas. Now, she co-wrote this song with Miranda Lambert, and it's funny when you read an interview with the both of them. They actually had a few fights while writing the song and disagreeing on certain things, but they agree that that's what makes the writing process so fun and great, and obviously they make a good team. This is a huge hit.

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are taking you back a while and to the days of the band Genesis. Oh, yeah, their vinyl, if you collect vinyl, worth a lot, actually. People are loving the vinyl now and the classics. Right now it is Genesis, that's all.

0: That is music from Alex Warren and Ordinary. By the way, Alex Warren was a big star on TikTok before he ever became famous with his music. Already had millions of followers, actually, so that's pretty great. I'm Andrea Jackson. We've got the latest in tech trends. 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We will have more tomorrow.
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6: This is Erica Foltz with a look at your WPMB forecast for today. 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For today, we'll see sunny skies with a high of 94 degrees. For tonight, chances of showers and thunderstorms, increasing clouds in the area, low of 71. Tomorrow, Wednesday, showers and thunderstorms possible with a high of 81 degrees. 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

0: like a little mini holiday over the weekend for Columbus Day. Yesterday, school was out. A lot of kids were having fun for their quote-unquote fall break, right? That is music from Madonna in Holiday. Madonna just made another real estate purchase, buying Angelina Jolie's longtime Los Angeles home that was actually built in 1913. A lot of history there, and it is a beautiful place. I've been looking at pictures, really built by a very famous architect back in the day, and it's gorgeous.
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0: A great song. That is music from Billie Eilish, Birds of a Feather. And you know, earlier this year, she kind of ditched her long hair, right? And went with more of a shorter cut, which is kind of nice as I'm thinking about that. Actually going into winter, coming off all those summer cuts as we're talking about it, ladies, right? Getting our hair colored for fall. It's kind of fun to experiment with the hair. And you do it, I do it. And so do famous people like Billie Eilish. They love experimenting with the hair too. Coming up, music from Justin Bieber, Miley Cyrus, and Matchbox 20.
1: 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I'm DeLos Yonke. Corn contracts are just slightly higher. December up 1.25, 484.25. March up 0.75, 498. July up 1.25, 511.25. November soybeans are down 2.5, 1285.25. Jan down 3.25, 1301.5. March down 5.25. 1309.25. December wheat up 0.5, 672.75. KC up 2 cents at 717.25. Livestock, December lean hogs down 52, 67.85. December live cattle down 52, 226.07. November feeders are down $1.12, 339.97. Crude this hour is up 20 cents, 93.94. The Dow's down 154. 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

0: Good afternoon. I am Erica Foltz. New Center time is 12:03. It is 88 degrees in Vandalia. We'll take a look at your full forecast coming up. Well, our run of heat may finally be coming to an end. We do have one more day to go as we'll see sunny skies today with the high expected to reach 94 degrees. We'll see increasing clouds in the area overnight tonight with a low of 71, and then rain comes into the forecast on Wednesday with showers and thunderstorms, and we could see some heavy rain with a high of 81. It will be much of the same for Thursday before fall weather finally arrives to the area on Friday as we'll see partly sunny skies. It'll be breezy with a high of 63. Meanwhile, there could be a strong to severe storm late tonight or early Wednesday morning. In their latest weather briefing, the National Weather Service in St. Louis says that thunderstorms are expected to develop late tonight and Wednesday over parts of the region. And there is a low chance of a few strong to severe thunderstorms capable of producing large hail and damaging winds. These thunderstorms will also be capable of locally heavy rainfall. Illinois is coming off a record-breaking day of warm weather. The National Weather Service says Springfield set a record high of 91 degrees yesterday for October 12th. Rockford broke a record with a high of 88 degrees, and the Quad Cities also experienced record-breaking warmth. They reached 88 degrees in Moline. As for our area, we are expecting to get well above 90 degrees today, and that will extend our record of the longest period of time during one year with 90-degree days. The National Weather Service in St. Louis says that we first hit 90 degrees this year on March 22nd, and hitting 90 degrees today would give us 203 days between the first and last 90-degree days. That shatters the old record of 189 days back in 1950. Back last year, the Vandalia City Council approved to enact a 1% grocery tax. This tax was to replace the one that the state was ending at the end of 2025, and the numbers this year show that would have been a major revenue loss for the city if they hadn't taken action. Speaking on our podcast talking about Vandalia, Mayor Doug Knable says that they knew that it would be a major loss of revenue if they did not enact the tax.
1: $420,000 that was in our budget, money that we had been collecting historically that we wouldn't have been collecting. So what's that translate into to... You know, to cuts potentially, or does it, you know, or raising taxes on the other side of it? You know, again, I realize, you know, it was, I don't know, it's never popular, right? But it wasn't a tax increase. It was maintaining the same level of taxes you were paying before. The tax you paid on December 31st was the same tax you paid on January 1st.
0: And Knable says they know a lot of that grocery tax being generated is coming from outside Vandalia and Fayette County.
1: We have a retail corridor with the interstate. You know, a lot of those sales taxes that are being generated are really, you know, from people outside of the area. And because of our sales tax base, we're fortunate enough that we've been able to hold the line on property tax. And I fully expect to be able to do that again this year. I know we'll be working on our levy here coming up, you know, next month in November. But, the numbers are up. I mean, slightly, but they're still up. They're trending. Some could argue that, you know, prices are up in certain areas. Maybe that helps. But overall, our revenues are pretty steady or up a little bit. And that's going to help us when it comes to the property tax levy time.
0: The numbers show the grocery tax has averaged $35,894 per month. You can check out our full podcast on our website, www.vandaliaradio.com, and just go under the podcast tab. The now annual Veterans Park program and parade are all set in downtown Vandalia. The program at the downtown Veterans Park will be held on November 7th at 9 a.m. and the parade will be held at 10 a.m. from the top of Gallatin Street Hill to 4th Street. At last week's Vandalia City Council meeting, they authorized for street closure from 8 a.m. to 11 a.m. on that day. Voters in 12 Illinois counties could join 33 others in declaring they want to break the state into two. In previous elections, 33 counties in Illinois have already approved such non-binding resolutions to draw a new line between Cook County and the rest of the state. Lorette Newland, director of the group Illinois Separation, said there's an average approval rate of 74% in those outcomes, and she wanted to make things clear for voters with the question on their ballot next month.
2: It is a straightforward referendum. Don't read into it. It doesn't join us to Indiana, nor will it ever. It doesn't separate Illinois from America, nor does it automatically create a new state.
0: For the November 3rd election, Newland says that they've got the question on the ballots for Coles, Gallatin, Hamilton, Henderson, McCoupin, McDonough, Monroe, Piatt, Saline, Warren, and Washington counties. And the question is also on the Adams County ballot for specific townships. Early voting is currently underway. The election is set for November 3rd. Illinois school districts are asking taxpayers for additional funding as some superintendents receive compensation approaching $600,000, prompting questions about whether districts are sufficiently scrutinizing administrative spending before seeking more money from taxpayers. Ted Dabrowski, founder of Fight for Illinois, said superintendent compensation should be examined alongside student outcomes and overall district spending when taxpayers are asked to provide additional revenue.
3: And yet they're paying their superintendent nearly $600,000 in total compensation. And

0: bigger question is, why are we paying so much in the first place? We've moved beyond public service.
1: Dabrowski argued that high administrative compensation can contribute to a broader cycle in which salaries and benefits increase across school district leadership. Two drivers are cited following separate crashes involving two Illinois State Police squad cars. State police say that a Mazda hit a trooper's vehicle on Thursday night on I-55 near Sherman. A trooper in the vehicle was sent to the hospital as a precaution, while the driver of the Mazda, Tiffany Sipes of Williamsville, was issued citations for both Scott's Law and DUI. The second incident happened on Friday when a Land Rover hit a trooper squad car on Interstate 70 in Edgar County. The driver of the Land Rover, Amanda Thomas, was issued multiple citations, including DUI. News Center time is now 12:10. We will take a look at obituary information coming up next.
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1: 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Burial with military rites will follow at the Ramsey Cemetery. The family would like for those attending the services to dress in casual attire. and memorial donations may be made to the

0: 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Online memories and condolences may be shared with the family at www.millerfh.net. Again, that is visitation for 85-year-old Raymond Keith Anderson of Pena, formerly of Ramsey. Funeral services for 94-year-old Barbara Jeanette Ambule of Farina will be held at 11 a.m. Thursday, October 15th at the Farina United Methodist Church in Farina. Burial to follow at the Farina Cemetery. Visitation will be held from 9 a.m. until the start of the funeral services on Thursday morning at the church. In lieu of flowers, memorials may be made to the Farina United Methodist Church, and online memories and condolences may be shared at www.pagelfuneralhome.com. Again, that is funeral services for 94-year-old Barbara Jeanette Ambule of Farina. News Center time is now 12:16. We'll check sports up next.
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0: In sports, the National Trail Conference has released the bracket for this year's National Trail Conference Volleyball Tournament that is set for this Thursday through Saturday. The tournament, of course, returning to a bracket-style tournament last year with the addition of Cumberland to the conference, and so they'll follow that format again with two play-in matches that then feed into the four quarterfinal round matches on opening night. St. Anthony is the tournament's top seed after going 9-0 in conference play, and Windsor-Sioux-Straws is the number two seed. And after they finish their conference schedule at 8-1, St. Omer Brownstown rounds out the top three seeds with a 6-2 conference record. So they still have one conference match that will be played after the tournament. The middle of the field is set with South Central as the number four seed. They went 6-3 in conference play. Cumberland at 5-3 in the conference, coming in seed of fifth, and number six seed is Neoga at 3-5. The bottom four seeds and the four teams that will compete in the play-in games are Dietrich, who is 3-5 at the number seven seed. CHBC at 2-7 is the number eight seed. North Clay at 1-8 is seeded ninth, and then Altamont is seeded 10th at 0-9. Thursday and Friday night matches will be split in between Goff Gym at St. Anthony Grade School and the Inlow Center at St. Anthony High School, with all of the place games in on Saturday played at St. Anthony High School's Inlow Center. You can check out the full tournament schedule on i70sports.com. After two close losses in their two matches last week, Ramsey Volleyball flipped the table and started this week off right with a two-set win over Chrysler Rock Lutheran on Monday night, 25-17, 25-22. That win does improve the Lady Rams to 15-9 on the season. They will play their final non-conference match tonight when they travel to Sandoval before they are back home on Thursday to take on Martinsville and wrap up Egyptian Illini Conference play. The next week will be the Egyptian Illini Conference tournament for the Lady Rams to wrap up the regular season before they head into postseason play. Vandalia Volleyball suffered a two-set loss at home on Monday night, falling to St. Anthony 16-25, 15-25 in their final non-conference match of the season. The Lady Vandals dropped to 7-19-2 on the season. They will be right back into South Central Conference play tonight as they host Litchfield. Lady Vandals will then face Southwestern on the road Thursday before they play at home against Hillsborough on the 20th and then at Gillespie on October 22nd as they have to end their season with four straight South Central Conference matchups. In their final road game of the regular season, Altamont Soccer was handed a tough 2-1 loss at Charleston on Monday evening. The entire game proved to be as expected, a close, hard-fought battle with the Trojans being the first to break through for a 1-0 lead. Altamont kept pressing, and after many missed opportunities in the second half, with just under 4 minutes remaining in the game, Calvin Bannister had a shot turned away by the Trojans' goalkeeper, but then Bannister was able to knock in the rebound for the first Indians goal and tie the game up at 1-1. However, Charleston was able to find a way to score with 48 seconds remaining in the game to retake the lead at 2-1, as Altamont suffered the heartbreaking loss and the Indians dropped to 10-6-3 on the season. They will be back at home on Wednesday for their final regular season home game as they host Pena for senior night. That is going to wrap up news and sports during this 12 o'clock news center. It is 12:20. We'll take a look at your full weather forecast up next.
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0: And now taking a look at our forecast for this afternoon, sunny skies with a high of 93 degrees for tonight. Chance of showers and thunderstorms after night, overnight, mainly after 5 a.m. Of course, the increasing clouds in the area with a low overnight of 71. For tomorrow, Tuesday, showers and possibly a thunderstorm, mainly before 1 p.m. We will look to have a high of 78 degrees on Wednesday. Wednesday night, slight chance of showers and thunderstorms overnight, mostly cloudy, low 64. Thursday, showers possibly, and showers likely and possibly a thunderstorm with a high of 82 Thursday night. Again, more chances of showers and thunderstorms, a low overnight down to 48 degrees. And then for Friday, mostly sunny with a high expected of just 62 degrees. Friday night, mostly clear, a low of 37. And then this weekend, Saturday, sunny, a high of 63. And Sunday, sunny with a high of 70 degrees. It is currently 88 degrees in downtown Vandalia.
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0: Hey, listen, we love playing your favorites back to back. That is Hoobastank and The Reason. Now, is the reason why you are decorating early for Christmas because you just love Christmas? 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

0: 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Fall is, for many people, their favorite time of year. What are the things that we love about fall? A lot of people love Halloween candy coming up, carving the pumpkin. We've got the fall leaves, the fall colors, pumpkin spice, everything pumpkin, right? We do love this time of year and really having to wear warmer clothes like a sweater. I mean, I've got some sweaters in my closet that I cannot wait to break out this fall.
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0: Listen, you can always count on us to play your favorites back to back. That is from the movie K-pop Demon Hunters. 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
2: This is Eric Foltz with a look at your WPMB forecast for today. 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For today, we'll see sunny skies with a high of 94 degrees. For tonight, chances of showers and thunderstorms, increasing clouds in the area, low of 71. Tomorrow, Wednesday, showers and thunderstorms possible with a high of 81 degrees. 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
0: I love playing the hits, and this is one of these artists that really people are loving live in concert. We're talking about Benson Boone, Beautiful Things.

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From Vandalia, this is WPMB.

0: Such a great song. That is Lauren Daigle and You Say. What a great meaning behind that one, right? If you need some encouragement, you know, Lauren struggles with anxiety. So one of the ways that she deals with that is putting pen to paper and writing great songs, right? We all have our outlets, our hobbies. Hers just happens to be what she does for a living too, because she's really good at it. Coming up, we've got some music from Whitesnake.
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8: This is severe weather season. Severe thunderstorms and tornadoes can develop rapidly. At WKRV and WPMB, we'll keep you informed when severe weather is a possibility. 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

Some good news from Shaboozey. And you may have noticed on a Thursday night football, Shaboozey was like part of the football opening with the music, right? Which he probably signed a contract for that. But we love watching our football too. So maybe you got to see that. And Shaboozey, some great road trip music. If you're planning on going anywhere for Halloween or Thanksgiving or Christmas, file that. Just know that the lineup of music, we help those miles go by just a little bit faster.

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That is The Outfield and Your Love. Now, putting aside the song you just heard from The Outfield, when you hear the word outfield, what pops up in your head? Well, if you're anything like me, probably conjures up visions of baseball, right? The outfield and baseball. Very exciting time in Major League Baseball right now. We have the postseason happening. The outfield, those guys, they were baseball fans, even though they were formed in London. I mean, they're from England back in the late 70s. They originally went by the name the Baseball Boys. They do love baseball. I'm Carl Southcott, kicking off our time together with Bruno Mars

0: 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It's strategically planned music programmed by real human beings. Why do we do it?
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3: 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For today, we'll see sunny skies with a high of 94 degrees. For tonight, chances of showers and thunderstorms, increasing clouds in the area, low of 71. Tomorrow, Wednesday, showers and thunderstorms possible with a high of 81 degrees. 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
0: Well, if you happen to be a fan of Hozier, maybe you heard a few months ago, as I did, that he was in the studio, presumably producing more music, more new music on the way from Hozier. And that was a couple of months ago. So my assumption is, well, new music from Hozier on the horizon. It's too sweet.

0: years old.
1: If that one gets you right in the nostalgia, well, you're not alone in that. That's Lucas Graham and 7 Years.
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0: It was Taylor Swift, the big song from Toy Story 5. 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
1: This is severe weather season. Severe thunderstorms and tornadoes can develop rapidly. 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We'll bring you the latest forecasts from the National Weather Service and current radar reports. 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

That was John Mellencamp, just that little ditty, all about Jack and Diane. I'm Carl Southcott. Justin Timberlake's son, Justin Timberlake, and wife, Jessica Biel's little boy, Silas, has made his acting debut in Matchbox, the movie Matchbox. That's on Apple TV+. Here's Justin and Can't Stop the Feelin'.

0: That is Olivia Dean and So Easy to Fall in Love. Now, this has been rumored to be coming, but now it's official. The Emmy Awards are headed to Amazon Prime Video, ending the ceremony's decades-long rotation among the broadcast television networks. Under a six-year deal, the Emmys will exclusively stream on Prime Video beginning in September of next year, 2027. Viewers will be able to watch for free without a subscription. The agreement replaces the arrangement under which ABC, CBS, Fox, and NBC took turns airing television's biggest award show. It follows last year's announcement that the Oscars will be leaving ABC for YouTube, that beginning in 2029.
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3: This is Erica Foltz with a look at your WPMB forecast for today. 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For today, we'll see sunny skies with a high of 94 degrees. For tonight, chances of showers and thunderstorms, increasing clouds in the area, low of 71. Tomorrow Wednesday, showers and thunderstorms possible with a high of 81 degrees. 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
0: Looks like Bruno Mars and Justin Bieber are vying for the same award, the same Soul Train Award. Voting is open on BET's Soul Train Awards website through the 16th, so not a lot of time left. You can get your vote in. It's Bruno Mars and Risk It All.

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0: This is Aerosmith, and I don't want to miss a thing. I'm Carl Southcott, wishing a happy birthday on this Tuesday to actress Kate Walsh, singer Ashanti, actor Bill Camp. You might not be familiar with Bill Camp. He's more of a kind of a character actor, but any movie he's in, I mean, he makes it a better movie. He is so good. Bill Camp, football's Jerry Rice, Paul Simon, Marie Osmond. Happy birthday. If it's your birthday, have a happy one, all right? It's Alex Warren and Ordinary.
1: They say the holy water's watered down, and this town's lost its faith. Our colors will fade eventually, so if our time is running out, day after day, we'll make the mundane a masterpiece. Oh my, my, oh my, my love, I take one look at you, you're taking me out.

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1: That is Justin Bieber and Love Yourself. It is that time for the hash for today. It appears that bosses are most receptive to requests from their employees on a Wednesday. So if you're asking for a pay raise or more time off or something like that, make sure you do it tomorrow. Also, Wednesdays, they've got a special feel to them because, well, they capture the universal midweek struggle, tiredness, a little caffeine dependence, and the slow crawl towards the weekend. 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
5: This is Eric Foltz with a look at your WPMB forecast for today. 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For today, we'll see sunny skies with a high of 94 degrees. For tonight, chances of showers and thunderstorms, increasing clouds in the area, low of 71. Tomorrow, Wednesday, showers and thunderstorms possible with a high of 81 degrees. 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
6: This is severe weather season. Severe thunderstorms and tornadoes can develop rapidly. At WKRV and WPME, we'll keep you informed when severe weather is a possibility. 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We'll bring you the latest forecasts from the National Weather Service and current radar reports. 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

0: Even though that is one happy song from Matthew Wilder, it actually came from a lot of frustration. Matthew Wilder was going through kind of a stalled career at the time, and you listen carefully to the lyrics, that is in there too, but it became one inspirational hit, Break My Stride.
1: Here's the deal. 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

That is Ellie Goulding and Love Me Like You Do. I'm Carl Southcott. 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Choose a new special song. 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It's the Plain White Tees. 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

0: That is Olivia Dean and Man I Need. Def Leppard is going to return to North America for an extensive 2027 tour next spring. The Goo Goo Dolls and the Struts are also part of the upcoming outing, which kicks off March 2nd in Allentown, Pennsylvania. There are 45 dates booked for the run, which is currently set to conclude July 2nd in Indianapolis. Def Leppard has been busy. Looks like they've got a new album coming out in 2027 as well. 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
3: 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Tonight, mostly clear, low 68. Sunny on Tuesday, high 94. Tuesday night, a chance for showers and thunderstorms late. Increasing clouds, low 71. 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
4: 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And that's a look at our community calendar on WKRV and WPMB. It's back to the road this Friday night for the Vandals. Hi, I'm Todd Stapleton, and the Vandals will wrap up the regular season this Friday night as they'll travel to Springfield to take on the Lanphier Lions. 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
0: Currently, Teddy Swims in the middle of a massive tour. It's been going on for a while. It will continue the ugly tour. Currently tonight, performing Washington, D.C., the Capital One Arena there. It's Teddy Swims and Lose Control.

0: Seems like everything's getting more expensive, but don't worry. 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

That is Bruno Mars, Lady Gaga, and Die With a Smile. Bruno Mars has a lot of hits under his belt, but which song actually made him the most money? Well, the word is that would be Uptown Funk.

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That is Pink and Just Give Me a Reason. Hey, if tomorrow, if you have a big decision you need to make tomorrow, well, try this on for size. Hold off on lunch. There's research suggesting people make better decisions on an empty stomach. It's Hunter X and Golden.

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0: Azario Speedwagon, and keep on loving you. Warner Brothers Pictures is going to release the new Gremlins movie in theaters on October 6th of 2028. The film was previously scheduled to be released on November 19th of 2027. Joe Dante directed 1984's Gremlins, launching a dark comedy franchise with the story of mischievous creatures who take over a small town during Christmas. The movie was so violent, it actually spurred the creation of the PG-13 rating.
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3: I'm Dale Michael with weather on WPMB, brought to you by McCarty's Autobody in Vandalia. Tonight, mostly clear, low 68. Sunny on Tuesday, high 94. Tuesday night, a chance for showers and thunderstorms late. Increasing clouds, low 71. 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
0: Well, there is absolutely nothing wrong with preserving treasured memories with your camera. You don't want to live your life behind the camera. I mean, you don't want to miss the moment. You got to live in the now. It's Ed Sheeran and Camera.

0: That is MJ, Michael Jackson, and Rock With You. Now, if you're thinking of taking a day off, and maybe you figure that Friday would be a good choice, well, you might want to rethink that. By choosing Wednesday, you might be making the more rewarding choice. If Monday through Friday is your normal work schedule, you'll probably feel a little more relaxed and refreshed after a midweek break than you would after a three-day weekend. Hey, food for thought, at least.
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I found me an angel, I can see it in your halo. Have you ever dreamt what we could do? Have you ever sent an I love you? 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I promise you that no one else will ever treat you better. 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All you gotta do is flip that switch before we

All your info and the best music on AM 1500 WPMB Vandalia, W284BI 104.7 FM WPMB Vandalia, and W274CE Greenville.